all in the cut. Cause this is love, not prison. Ain't no tides in crimson. Denzel be the new voice of wisdom. The yellow submarine plays victim. Cryptic pimps abide by systems made by tricks.

fan can't keep up. Last holiday was Italia 6, just after the World Cup. Sliding door didn't recognise self-reflection. No diving in the hotel pool, no head-first entry. Sliding tackle, no contact. It's already decided, I just can't keep up. Always hard done by, always finished last, always in between, always out of luck.

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Why risk your life? My answer is always the same. I do it because I want to. I do it for the fun of it.

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That a fire burning bright, burned so bright that I was drawn.

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The face spoke at last with a faint voice, but I could clearly hear it. He who seeks the key to the gate, be

Life is a medium in which we all must travel. And in this medium, there are many obstacles. Obstacles of past, present, and future. There comes a time when a man must free himself of the yoke and conjure the forces around him and unleash them into the world to make his presence be felt. It's no